0: Produ FM.
1: Teman terbaik kamu.
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0: 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Would you rescue me? Would you rescue me when I'm by myself? When I need your love, if I need your help, would you rescue me? Would you rescue me?
1: Produeva.
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This much desire, together we're winners. 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But don't let them ruin us.

Drink some margaritas, watch the blue lights. 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Are you with me? Are you with me?